new millennium. That will bring to you a new color, new dimension in sound. The next minutes, you will experience feelings. Only to take place

Right to the right. 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

to the left. 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Reverse, reverse. Cha-cha now, y'all. 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Cha-cha now, y'all. 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

0: du ikke? 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
2: Yo también.
1: I went back to my 17th year. Allowed myself to be naive.
2: Dime.

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Can't tell the difference.

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As a matter of fact, I don't let nothing hold you back. If the scat man can do it, so can you. I hear you all ask about the meaning of scat. Well, I'm the professor, and all I can tell you is why you're still sleeping, the saints are still weeping, because things you call dead haven't yet had the chance to be born.

Sunday started. I heard Willie sing his heart out the night before, still riding that cloud. A black man wearing boots and a cowboy hat gave me a beer and told me just left his wife and 2 years of marriage down the drain.

cry at the Bridgestone. It was a spiritual experience. A room full of love, electricity in the air. I thought about you, Lord.

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There lived an all-powerful god. His name was Haya Haya Umba.

She's been planning out this moment since she was a little girl. And the truth would be so cruel, it would destroy your little world. I guess I really love her. To let it get this far, is it enough to last forever? And what if I break her heart?

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I don't have a favorite cigar. I like a lot of them. Anyway, here's the new King James Version. He who spares his rod hates his son, but he who loves him disciplines him promptly. King James, from the 17th century. He that spareth his rod hateth his son, but he that loveth him chasteneth him betimes.

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This is wise. Kids don't come out with an instruction manual, but adults have written instructions.

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She could smell the air and hear the music, stand in the place where she once started, touch the faces of those forgotten, be in a moment that never ended. 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

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Over the mountain, not far from here, where the eagles soar into the light, they spread their wings in the ocean air, flying over sorrows that disappear. So take my hand and